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1: Becoming partly cloudy this evening and will cool into the 60s. Variable clouds overnight, not as chilly, but comfortable. Lows in the upper 50s. Tomorrow it becomes mostly sunny in the afternoon. It'll be hotter, highs in the upper 80s to near 90. Partly cloudy and warmer Wednesday night, lows in the upper 60s. Then a mix of sun and clouds on Thursday, hot and breezy, highs around 90 degrees. From Eyewitness News, I'm meteorologist Stacy May.
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0: This is Hadley with your KWC Campus Close-Up. Homecoming and Family Weekend is coming up October 8th through 10th, and there's a lot happening around campus. Things kick off on Thursday with the Taste of the Arts at 6 p.m. in the Young Auditorium. This event is free and open to the public. On Friday, enjoy a volleyball game against Thomas More at 6 p.m., bingo, and the Panther Pride Bonfire. 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
1: Becoming partly cloudy this evening and will cool into the 60s. Variable clouds overnight, not as chilly, but comfortable. Lows in the upper 50s. Tomorrow it becomes mostly sunny in the afternoon. It'll be hotter. Highs in the upper 80s to near 90. Partly cloudy and warmer Wednesday night. Lows in the upper 60s. Then a mix of sun and clouds on Thursday. Hot and breezy. Highs around 90 degrees. From Eyewitness News, I'm meteorologist Stacy May.
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16: Becoming partly cloudy this evening and will cool into the 60s. Variable clouds overnight, not as chilly, but comfortable. Lows in the upper 50s. Tomorrow it becomes mostly sunny in the afternoon. It'll be hotter. Highs in the upper 80s to near 90. Partly cloudy and warmer Wednesday night. Lows in the upper 60s. Then a mix of sun and clouds on Thursday. Hot and breezy. Highs around 90 degrees. From Eyewitness News, I'm meteorologist Stacy May.

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2: Becoming partly cloudy this evening and will cool into the 60s. Variable clouds overnight, not as chilly, but comfortable. Lows in the upper 50s. Tomorrow it becomes mostly sunny in the afternoon. It'll be hotter. Highs in the upper 80s to near 90. Partly cloudy and warmer Wednesday night. Lows in the upper 60s. Then a mix of sun and clouds on Thursday. Hot and breezy. Highs around 90 degrees. From Eyewitness News, I'm meteorologist Stacy May.

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6: Becoming partly cloudy this evening and will cool into the 60s. Variable clouds overnight, not as chilly, but comfortable. Lows in the upper 50s. Tomorrow it becomes mostly sunny in the afternoon. It'll be hotter. Highs in the upper 80s to near 90. Partly cloudy and warmer Wednesday night. Lows in the upper 60s. Then a mix of sun and clouds on Thursday. Hot and breezy. Highs around 90 degrees. From Eyewitness News, I'm meteorologist Stacy May.

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1: 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Eat your heart out, Jimmy. Oh, come on, man. 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
2: Variable clouds overnight, not as chilly, but comfortable. Lows in the upper 50s. Tomorrow, it becomes mostly sunny in the afternoon. It'll be hotter. Highs in the upper 80s to near 90. Partly cloudy and warmer Wednesday night. Lows in the upper 60s. Then a mix of sun and clouds on Thursday. Hot and breezy. Highs around 90 degrees. From Eyewitness News, I'm meteorologist Stacy May.

Why, yes, we've spruced the place up a bit since your last visit. Now, what to do with that pile of junk thrown in the garage? 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
0: 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It's an expression of you. 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
8: Variable clouds overnight, not as chilly, but comfortable. Lows in the upper 50s. Tomorrow it becomes mostly sunny in the afternoon. It'll be hotter. Highs in the upper 80s to near 90. Partly cloudy and warmer Wednesday night. Lows in the upper 60s. Then a mix of sun and clouds on Thursday. Hot and breezy. Highs around 90 degrees. From Eyewitness News, I'm meteorologist Stacy May.

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1: Weather. Variable clouds overnight, not as chilly, but comfortable. Lows in the upper 50s. Tomorrow, it becomes mostly sunny in the afternoon. It'll be hotter. Highs in the upper 80s to near 90. Partly cloudy and warmer Wednesday night. Lows in the upper 60s. Then a mix of sun and clouds on Thursday. Hot and breezy. Highs around 90 degrees. From Eyewitness News, I'm meteorologist Stacy May.

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0: 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Elmwood?
1: Yeah, Blake?
0: What's this?
1: What?
0: This car. This stupid car. And where are we going?
1: Since we're getting the band back together, we need gear.
0: Upper room?
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4: radio weather. Variable clouds overnight, not as chilly, but comfortable. Lows in the upper 50s. Tomorrow, it becomes mostly sunny in the afternoon. It'll be hotter. Highs in the upper 80s to near 90. Partly cloudy and warmer Wednesday night. Lows in the upper 60s. Then a mix of sun and clouds on Thursday. Hot and breezy. Highs around 90 degrees. From Eyewitness News, I'm meteorologist Stacy May.

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8: 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Kentucky Wesleyan College has been ranked number 24 among the 2027 regional colleges by U.S. News & World Report. The 2027 edition of the U.S. News Best College Rankings evaluates more

hotter, highs in the upper 80s to near 90. Partly cloudy and warmer Wednesday night, lows in the upper 60s. Then a mix of sun and clouds on Thursday, hot and breezy, highs around 90 degrees. From Eyewitness News, I'm meteorologist Stacey May.

my pint. I'll find the answer over a good night. Thank God the time is short. And yes, you always do that one thing. But when you wrinkle up the nose bridge, I'm trying to figure out what that meant. I took it as a taunt.

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1: The National Weather Service says Wednesday, mostly sunny with a high near 90. Wednesday night, partly cloudy with a low around 66. Thursday, mostly sunny with a high near 93. Thursday night, a 20% chance of showers after 1 a.m. Friday, showers and possibly a thunderstorm with a high near 80. More weather after feature story news. With deer activity and collisions on the rise, the state is reminding drivers that the best defense against a deer-related crash is to stay alert, slow down, and buckle up. New crash data shows Kentucky experienced a 7-year high of over 3,400 deer collisions in 2025, underscoring the importance of safe driving habits as peak deer movement season gets underway along roadways statewide. According to the Kentucky Department of Fish and Wildlife Resources, deer movement typically increases during the fall as mating season begins and food sources shift. Deer often travel further distances during October, November, and December, making roadway encounters more common. Kentuckians should drive with caution, especially at sunrise and sunset when deer are most active. Owensboro High School teacher Sarah Gossett, who was recently selected as an ambassador for the Council of Foreign Relations, has been asked to present to the Owensboro World Affairs Council about how foreign affairs affect matters in everyday life here locally. The presentation will be Wednesday, September 30th at 7 p.m. at Kentucky Wesleyan College. That was Wednesday's news report on WKWC. From the Panther Radio Newsroom, I'm Sam Hardesty. Local weather after feature story news.
2: From feature story news in New Delhi, I'm Ashan Garg. U.S. President Donald Trump has hosted a White House lunch with nearly 20 of the world's most powerful tech chief executives, pressing his case that the U.S. must not slow down artificial intelligence development for fear of falling behind China. The president earlier unveiled a new AI-powered government website called America.gov, describing it as a preview of what he calls super intelligence. Kate Fisher reports from Washington.
3: He described it as a preview of what he describes as super intelligence and kind of portrayed AI as something that will usher in this new technological and economic era for the US. And a key message was that he is rejecting calls to slow down or heavily regulate AI, arguing the US needs to keep its lead over China and saying that the approach to this shouldn't be one of fear. He has repeatedly dismissed warnings about AI becoming dangerous as a hoax, and he's argued that putting major restrictions on the development could allow China to overtake the U.S., and he echoed that again today.
2: The number of confirmed Ebola cases in the Democratic Republic of Congo has surpassed 8,000 for the first time, with nearly 4,000 deaths recorded, almost half of them outside health facilities. The current outbreak is caused by the Bundibugyo strain of the virus, which is rarer than the Zaire strain responsible for most previous outbreaks in the country and for which no approved vaccine exists. From Kinshasa, Chris Ochimringa reports.
4: This is the 17th Ebola outbreak in the DRC, and most of the outbreaks have been caused by a different strain known as Zaire. And that strain has already had a vaccine that was developed about in 2018. The government used it and successfully managed to contain the outbreak. But this particular one, the Bundibugyo strain, has no approved vaccine yet, and there's no specific medicine. So they have been relying on supportive care, giving people lots of fluids, putting them on oxygen and medicine to treat some of the symptoms like fever, headache.
2: The head of France's CGT union has given the government 48 hours to reverse planned spending cuts in its draft budget or face further strike action. All 8 major public sector unions called a national strike on Tuesday with more than 150 demonstrations across roughly 90 departments, while students blockaded more than 330 high schools nationwide. Ross Cullen reports from Paris.
5: Nationwide demonstrations by the different unions up and down the country. We are seeing a particular show of support this Tuesday in the education sector. Students blockading their high schools in support of their own teachers, healthcare workers, many civil servants are on strike today, and also particularly the emergency services. You'll be able to hear their sirens behind me. Support for better pay and working conditions for firefighters.
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6: mostly sunny in the afternoon. It'll be hotter, highs in the upper 80s to near 90. Partly cloudy and warmer Wednesday night, lows in the upper 60s. Then a mix of sun and clouds on Thursday, hot and breezy, highs around 90 degrees. From Eyewitness News, I'm meteorologist Stacy May.
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5: 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Consumers' expectations for the economy dropped sharply, with the expectations index falling 10% in a single month. 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
1: WKWC 90.3 Panther Radio presents the Sports Flash, underwritten by Progressive. Western Kentucky's on the road tomorrow night. They'll play at New Mexico State. Hilltoppers and the Aggies are both 1-3 on the year. It's the conference opener for both teams. On Saturday, Louisville Cardinals will be on the road as they travel to NC State. Kentucky Wildcats hit the road. They will play at South Carolina. And Eastern Kentucky is home to host North Alabama. A new week in the NFL gets underway tomorrow night. Thursday night football in Cleveland when the Browns host the Steelers. Pittsburgh and Cleveland are both 2-1. On the season. Cincinnati Bengals are back in action on Sunday when the Bengals play at home against Jacksonville. The Jaguars and the Bengals are both 2-1 entering the matchup at Paycor Stadium. I'm John Taylor with the Sports Flash on WKWC 90.3 Panther Radio, underwritten by Progressive.
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9: Mostly sunny in the afternoon. It'll be hotter. Highs in the upper 80s to near 90. Partly cloudy and warmer Wednesday night. Lows in the upper 60s. Then a mix of sun and clouds on Thursday. Hot and breezy. Highs around 90 degrees. From Eyewitness News, I'm meteorologist Stacy May.

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2: Neurologists tell us that thoughts build neural pathways in the brain. 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Likewise, negative thoughts, if dwelled upon, create a negative neural pathway chain. The Bible tells us how to overcome negative thoughts in Philippians 4:8. Whatever is true, whatever is noble, whatever is right, whatever is pure, whatever is lovely, whatever is admirable. If anything is excellent or praiseworthy, think about such things. If you find yourself focusing on the negatives, try practicing Philippians 4:8 and see the difference it makes in your week.
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2: Counseling Services at Kentucky Wesleyan College promotes physical, mental, and spiritual well-being through the You Be the Difference Counseling Challenge. This challenge teaches participants preventative care and enables them to be proactive with regard to their health and well-being. Today's Counseling Challenge theme is Watchful Words Wednesday. The task is to be mindful of how you communicate with others. The Bible tells us in Matthew 12:34 that words are powerful because they come from the heart. They are spoken based on emotions being felt at the time, and this results in words that hurt or words that heal. The words we speak affect us as well as others and shape the community in which we live. Today's challenge is to be mindful of what you say and realize the impact of your words on those around you. Strive to use words that encourage and inspire others. Then tune in tomorrow for another theme and more ideas on how you can experience better health.
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3: The National Weather Service says Wednesday, mostly sunny with a high near 90. Wednesday night, partly cloudy with a low around 66. Thursday, mostly sunny with a high near 93. Thursday night, a 20% chance of showers after 1 a.m. Friday, showers and possibly a thunderstorm with a high near 80. More weather after feature story news. With deer activity and collisions on the rise, the state is reminding drivers that the best defense against a deer-related crash is to stay alert, slow down, and buckle up. New crash data shows Kentucky experienced a 7-year high of over 3,400 deer collisions in 2025, underscoring the importance of safe driving habits as peak deer movement season gets underway along roadways statewide. According to the Kentucky Department of Fish and Wildlife Resources, deer movement typically increases during the fall as mating season begins and food sources shift. Deer often travel further distances during October, November, and December, making roadway encounters more common. Kentuckians should drive with caution, especially at sunrise and sunset when deer are most active. Owensboro High School teacher Sarah Gossett, who was recently selected as an ambassador for the Council of Foreign Relations, has been asked to present to the Owensboro World Affairs Council about how foreign affairs affect matters in everyday life here locally. The presentation will be Wednesday, September 30th at 7 p.m. at Kentucky Wesleyan College. That was Wednesday's news report on WKWC. From the Panther Radio Newsroom, I'm Sam Hardesty. Local weather after feature story news.
4: From feature story news in Paris, I'm Ross Cullen. Pressure is growing on the UK Prime Minister to set out how he intends to fund the promised National Care Service. Andy Burnham says he will adjust the state pension system to pay for it, but economists have warned it won't be enough. State pensions in the UK are currently protected by what's called a triple lock, meaning they increase annually in line with inflation, average wage growth, or 2.5%, whichever is highest. Opposition parties say that scrapping that system will hurt pensioners, but UK Culture Secretary Lisa Nandy has defended the proposals.
5: It could require additional funding, but the first step, and it's a bold step, it is a one that is not without political pain, is Andy's decision to, after the next election, adjust the triple lock, which will, we think, free up around £15 billion a year by the end of the 2030s, which is a significant investment into an area that, frankly, has just been neglected really shamefully by successive governments for generations.
4: Manchester City's chief executive says the Premier League has a conspiracy theory against them. The English football club faces the threat of severe sanctions after an independent commission found they had clearly intended to circumvent Premier League rules over 9 seasons. City were found to have engaged in a scheme worth more than $1 billion to either inflate revenues or reduce costs through a series of sham arrangements in order to avoid breaching financial regulations. The club's chief executive, Ferran Soriano, issued a 3-minute video address to staff at the club, claiming the case against them is based on a single false accusation. He insists they will continue to fight to clear their name.
6: We will focus on the independent appeal process and also all other legal avenues available to us in order to win the case. And we will take all necessary action to protect the club and seek compensation from any party that tries to damage it.
4: The number of confirmed Ebola cases in the Democratic Republic of Congo has surpassed 8,000 for the first time, with nearly 4,000 deaths recorded, almost half of them outside health facilities. From Kinshasa, FSN's Chris Ochimringa reports.
7: This is a rare strain of Ebola, which has made it very difficult for them to contain this outbreak. It has spread very fast. This is the 17th Ebola outbreak in the DRC, and most of the outbreaks have been caused by a different strain known as Zaire. And that strain has already had a vaccine that was developed about in 2018. The government used it and successfully managed to contain the outbreak. But this particular one, the Bundibugyo strain, is has no approved vaccine yet, and there's no specific medicine. So they have been relying on supportive care, giving people lots of fluids, putting them on oxygen and medicine to treat some of the symptoms like fever, headache.
4: That's the latest feature story news. This is Ross Cullen reporting from Paris.
1: Mostly sunny in the afternoon. It'll be hotter, highs in the upper 80s to near 90. Partly cloudy and warmer Wednesday night, lows in the upper 60s. Then a mix of sun and clouds on Thursday, hot and breezy, highs around 90 degrees. From Eyewitness News, I'm meteorologist Stacey May.

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4: All right, class, the song has a lot of parts. 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Big old explosion. It's a work in progress.
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8: 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Consumers' expectations for the economy dropped sharply, with the Expectations Index falling 10% in a single month. 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
9: This is Hadley with your KWC Campus Close-Up. Homecoming and Family Weekend is coming up October 8th through 10th, and there's a lot happening around campus. Things kick off on Thursday with the Taste of the Arts at 6 p.m. in the Young Auditorium. This event is free and open to the public. On Friday, enjoy a volleyball game against Thomas More at 6 p.m., bingo, and the Panther Pride Bonfire. 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
1: 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A new week in the NFL gets underway tomorrow night. Thursday night football in Cleveland when the Browns host the Steelers. Pittsburgh and Cleveland are both 2-1 on the season. Cincinnati Bengals are back in action on Sunday when the Bengals play at home against Jacksonville. The Jaguars and the Bengals are both 2-1 entering the matchup at Paycor Stadium. Western Kentucky's on the road tomorrow night. They'll play at New Mexico State. Hilltoppers and the Aggies are both 1-3 on the year. It's the conference opener for both teams. On Saturday, Louisville Cardinals will be on the road as they travel to NC State. Kentucky Wildcats hit the road. They will play at South Carolina, and Eastern Kentucky is home to host North Alabama. I'm John Dare with the Sports Flash on WKWC 90.3 Panther Radio, underwritten by Progressive.
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11: Mostly sunny in the afternoon. It'll be hotter. Highs in the upper 80s to near 90. Partly cloudy and warmer Wednesday night. Lows in the upper 60s. Then a mix of sun and clouds on Thursday. Hot and breezy. Highs around 90 degrees. From Eyewitness News, I'm meteorologist Stacy May.

0: Not many people know, but we have a giraffe taking classes here at KWC. His grades are suffering because his head is always stuck in a cloud. 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

Well, I'm not allowed in symphony concerts anymore. The orchestra was playing the William Tell Overture, and I yelled, "Hi-ho, Silver, away!" I thought it was funny. WKWC 90.3.

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1: The National Weather Service says Wednesday, mostly sunny with a high near 90. Wednesday night, partly cloudy with a low around 66. Thursday, mostly sunny with a high near 93. Thursday night, a 20% chance of showers after 1 a.m. Friday, showers and possibly a thunderstorm with a high near 80. More weather after feature story news. With deer activity and collisions on the rise, the state is reminding drivers that the best defense against a deer-related crash is to stay alert, slow down, and buckle up. New crash data shows Kentucky experienced a 7-year high of over 3,400 deer collisions in 2025, underscoring the importance of safe driving habits as peak deer movement season gets underway along roadways statewide. According to the Kentucky Department of Fish and Wildlife Resources, deer movement typically increases during the fall as mating season begins and food sources shift. Deer often travel further distances during October, November, and December, making roadway encounters more common. Kentuckians should drive with caution, especially at sunrise and sunset when deer are most active. Owensboro High School teacher Sarah Gossett, who was recently selected as an ambassador for the Council of Foreign Relations, has been asked to present to the Owensboro World Affairs Council about how foreign affairs affect matters in everyday life here locally. The presentation will be Wednesday, September 30th at 7 p.m. at Kentucky Wesleyan College. That was Wednesday's news report on WKWC. From the Panther Radio Newsroom, I'm Sam Hardesty. Local weather after feature story news.
2: From feature story news in Paris, I'm Ross Cullen. Pressure is growing on the UK Prime Minister to set out how he intends to fund the promised National Care Service. Andy Burnham says he will adjust the state pension system to pay for it, but economists have warned it won't be enough. State pensions in the UK are currently protected by what's called a triple lock, meaning they increase annually in line with inflation, average wage growth, or 2.5%, whichever is highest. Opposition parties say that scrapping that system will hurt pensioners, but UK Culture Secretary Lisa Nandy has defended the proposals.
3: It could require additional funding, but the first step, and it's a bold step, it is a one that is not without political pain, is Andy's decision to, after the next election, adjust the triple lock, which will, we think, free up around £15 billion a year by the end of the 2030s, which is a significant investment into an area that, frankly, has just been neglected really shamefully by successive governments for generations.
2: Manchester City's chief executive says the Premier League has a conspiracy theory against them. The English football club faces the threat of severe sanctions after an independent commission found they had clearly intended to circumvent Premier League rules over 9 seasons. City were found to have engaged in a scheme worth more than $1 billion to either inflate revenues or reduce costs through a series of sham arrangements in order to avoid breaching financial regulations. The club's chief executive, Ferran Soriano, issued a 3-minute video address to staff at the club, claiming the case against them is based on a single false accusation. He insists they will continue to fight to clear their name.
4: We will focus on the independent appeal process and also all other legal avenues available to us in order to win the case. And we will take all necessary action to protect the club and seek compensation from any party that tries to damage it.
2: The number of confirmed Ebola cases in the Democratic Republic of Congo has surpassed 8,000 for the first time, with nearly 4,000 deaths recorded, almost half of them outside health facilities. From Kinshasa, FSN's Chris Ochimringa reports.
5: This is a rare strain of Ebola, which has made it very difficult for them to contain this outbreak. It has spread very fast. This is the 17th Ebola outbreak in the DRC, and most of the outbreaks have been caused by a different strain known as Zaire. And that strain has already had a vaccine that was developed about in 2018. The government used it and successfully managed to contain the outbreak. But this particular one, the Bundibugyo strain, has no approved vaccine yet, and there's no specific medicine. So they have been relying on supportive care, giving people lots of fluids, putting them on oxygen and medicine to treat some of the symptoms like fever, headache.
2: That's the latest feature story news. This is Ross Cullen reporting from Paris.
6: Mostly sunny in the afternoon. It'll be hotter. Highs in the upper 80s to near 90. Partly cloudy and warmer Wednesday night. Lows in the upper 60s. Then a mix of sun and clouds on Thursday. Hot and breezy. Highs around 90 degrees. From Eyewitness News, I'm meteorologist Stacy May.

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5: 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Consumers' expectations for the economy dropped sharply, with the expectations index falling 10% in a single month. 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A new Zillow analysis shows the typical renter pays significantly less for housing than homeowners, and renters who invest the difference benefit even more, the analysis found. 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

0: 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In college football action on Saturday, Kentucky Wildcats hit the road. They'll play at South Carolina at Williams-Brice Stadium. The Wildcats are 3-1 on the year and 1-1 in the SEC. South Carolina 2-2 overall and 0-2 in conference play. Louisville Cardinals are on the road this week. They'll travel to NC State. Both teams are 2-2 on the season. Louisville is 1-1 in the ACC. Eastern Kentucky's back home this week. They'll take on North Alabama. The Colonels are 1-3. It's the conference opener for both teams. Western Kentucky will play tomorrow night on the road. They'll travel to New Mexico State. The game is the conference opener for both teams. Cincinnati Bengals are home on Sunday as they host the Jaguars. I'm John Dare with the Sports Flash on WKWC 90.3 Panther Radio, underwritten by Progressive.
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8: Mostly sunny in the afternoon. It'll be hotter. Highs in the upper 80s to near 90. Partly cloudy and warmer Wednesday night. Lows in the upper 60s. Then a mix of sun and clouds on Thursday. Hot and breezy. Highs around 90 degrees. From Eyewitness News, I'm meteorologist Stacy May.
1: It's 59 degrees in Owensboro.

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11: 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This is Terry Petzl, Director of Counseling Services at Kentucky Wesleyan College. Counseling Services at Kentucky Wesleyan College promotes physical, mental, and spiritual well-being through the You Be the Difference Counseling Challenge. This challenge teaches participants preventative care and enables them to be proactive with regard to their health and well-being. Today's counseling challenge theme is Watchful Words Wednesday. The task is to be mindful of how you communicate with others. The Bible tells us in Matthew 12:34 that words are powerful because they come from the heart. They are spoken based on emotions being felt at the time, and this results in words that hurt or words that heal. The words we speak affect us as well as others and shape the community in which we live. Today's challenge is to be mindful of what you say and realize the impact of your words on those around you. Strive to use words that encourage and inspire others. Then tune in tomorrow for another theme and more ideas on how you can experience better health.
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1: The National Weather Service says Wednesday, mostly sunny with a high near 90. Wednesday night, partly cloudy with a low around 66. Thursday, mostly sunny with a high near 93. Thursday night, a 20% chance of showers after 1 a.m. Friday, showers and possibly a thunderstorm with a high near 80. More weather after feature story news. With deer activity and collisions on the rise, the state is reminding drivers that the best defense against a deer-related crash is to stay alert, slow down, and buckle up. New crash data shows Kentucky experienced a 7-year high of over 3,400 deer collisions in 2025, underscoring the importance of safe driving habits as peak deer movement season gets underway along roadways statewide. According to the Kentucky Department of Fish and Wildlife Resources, deer movement typically increases during the fall as mating season begins and food sources shift. Deer often travel further distances during October, November, and December, making roadway encounters more common. Kentuckians should drive with caution, especially at sunrise and sunset when deer are most active. Owensboro High School teacher Sarah Gossett, who was recently selected as an ambassador for the Council of Foreign Relations, has been asked to present to the Owensboro World Affairs Council about how foreign affairs affect matters in everyday life here locally. The presentation will be Wednesday, September 30th at 7 p.m. at Kentucky Wesleyan College. That was Wednesday's news report on WKWC. From the Panther Radio Newsroom, I'm Sam Hardesty. Local weather after feature story news.
2: From feature story news in Paris, I'm Ross Cullen. Pressure is growing on the UK Prime Minister to set out how he intends to fund the promised National Care Service. Andy Burnham says he will adjust the state pension system to pay for it, but economists have warned it won't be enough. State pensions in the UK are currently protected by what's called a triple lock, meaning they increase annually in line with inflation, average wage growth, or 2.5%, whichever is highest. Opposition parties say that scrapping that system will hurt pensioners, but UK Culture Secretary Lisa Nandy has defended the proposals.
3: It could require additional funding, but the first step, and it's a bold step, it is a one that is not without political pain, is Andy's decision to, after the next election, adjust the triple lock, which will, we think, free up around £15 billion a year by the end of the 2030s, which is a significant investment into an area that, frankly, has just been neglected really shamefully by successive governments for generations.
2: Manchester City's chief executive says the Premier League has a conspiracy theory against them. The English football club faces the threat of severe sanctions after an independent commission found they had clearly intended to circumvent Premier League rules over 9 seasons. City were found to have engaged in a scheme worth more than $1 billion to either inflate revenues or reduce costs through a series of sham arrangements in order to avoid breaching financial regulations. The club's chief executive, Ferran Soriano, issued a 3-minute video address to staff at the club, claiming the case against them is based on a single false accusation. He insists they will continue to fight to clear their name.
4: We will focus on the independent appeal process and also all other legal avenues available to us in order to win the case. And we will take all necessary action to protect the club and seek compensation from any party that tries to damage it.
2: The number of confirmed Ebola cases in the Democratic Republic of Congo has surpassed 8,000 for the first time, with nearly 4,000 deaths recorded, almost half of them outside health facilities. From Kinshasa, FSN's Chris Ochenringer reports.
5: This is a rare strain of Ebola, which has made it very difficult for them to contain this outbreak. It has spread very fast. This is the 17th Ebola outbreak in the DRC, and most of the outbreaks have been caused by a different strain known as Zaire. And that strain has already had a vaccine that was developed about in 2018. The government used it and successfully managed to contain the outbreak. But this particular one, the Bundibugyo strain, has no approved vaccine yet, and there's no specific medicine. So they have been relying on supportive care, giving people lots of fluids, putting them on oxygen and medicine to treat some of the symptoms like fever, headache.
2: That's the latest feature story news. This is Ross Cullen reporting from Paris.
6: Mostly sunny in the afternoon. It'll be hotter. Highs in the upper 80s to near 90. Partly cloudy and warmer Wednesday night. Lows in the upper 60s. Then a mix of sun and clouds on Thursday. Hot and breezy. Highs around 90 degrees. From Eyewitness News, I'm meteorologist Stacey May.

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7: 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Consumers' expectations for the economy dropped sharply, with the expectations index falling 10% in a single month. 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
1: WKWC 90.3 Panther Radio presents the Sports Flash, underwritten by Progressive. Western Kentucky's on the road tomorrow night. They'll play at New Mexico State. Hilltoppers and the Aggies are both 1-3 on the year. It's the conference opener for both teams. On Saturday, Louisville Cardinals will be on the road as they travel to NC State. Kentucky Wildcats hit the road. They will play at South Carolina. And Eastern Kentucky is home to host North Alabama. A new week in the NFL gets underway tomorrow night. Thursday night football in Cleveland when the Browns host the Steelers. Pittsburgh and Cleveland are both 2-1. On the season. Cincinnati Bengals are back in action on Sunday when the Bengals play at home against Jacksonville. The Jaguars and the Bengals are both 2-1 entering the matchup.

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10: Mostly sunny in the afternoon. It'll be hotter. Highs in the upper 80s to near 90. Partly cloudy and warmer Wednesday night. Lows in the upper 60s. Then a mix of sun and clouds on Thursday. Hot and breezy. Highs around 90 degrees. From Eyewitness News, I'm meteorologist Stacy May.
11: In Owensboro, it's 64 degrees.

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1: Counseling Services at Kentucky Wesleyan College promotes physical, mental, and spiritual well-being through the You Be the Difference Counseling Challenge. This challenge teaches participants preventative care and enables them to be proactive with regard to their health and well-being. Today's counseling challenge theme is Watchful Words Wednesday. The task is to be mindful of how you communicate with others. The Bible tells us in Matthew 12:34 that words are powerful because they come from the heart. They are spoken based on emotions being felt at the time, and this results in words that hurt or words that heal. The words we speak affect us as well as others and shape the community in which we live. Today's challenge is to be mindful of what you say and realize the impact of your words on those around you. Strive to use words that encourage and inspire others. Then tune in tomorrow for another theme and more ideas on how you can experience better health.
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2: 90.3. Good morning. It is 9:01 a.m. and 71 degrees Fahrenheit, and you are here vibing with Sim, Finn, and Sam.
3: And Sam. I don't know what name you just dropped.
2: That's a good question.
3: Yeah, couldn't make that out.
2: This is the first time I'm talking this morning.
3: Yeah.
2: And that's not true.
3: No, it's not.
2: But it's the first time I've had to put cohesive words to make sense.
3: Yeah.
2: And that's
3: right.
2: Okay.
3: Yeah. Right.
2: Speaking of.
3: You know what else makes sense? On Friday, October 2nd. Let me turn my volume up here. Mm-hmm. On Friday, October 2nd, WKWC and hundreds of others other college radio stations will join the World College Radio Organization for World College Radio Day 2026, uniting under the powerful theme of hope in the air. I believe that's the theme. Hope mm-hmm. always in the air. This year's theme reflects radio's enduring role as a source of connection, resilience, and optimism in an increasingly complex world. So yeah, really powerful theme. And we'll be airing different things from World College Radio, some syndicated programming. So stay tuned for that if you'd like.
2: And we're also going to be tabling in the Rotunda.
3: That's right. Yeah.
2: So we'll have at least some stickers. I heard maybe some shirts.
3: Yes. And we're going to have a banner to sign. Mm-hmm. So if you're around on campus, feel free to come by and say hi to us. And you can sign our banner and celebrate World College Radio with us.
2: It'll be very awesome.
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2: All right, coming up next, looks like we got some great songs your way with some all-time low, some Benson Boone. But up next, where have you been? Rihanna. All that and more on WKWC
3: 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I've been there.

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1: And Finn.
0: It's currently, how many degrees?
1: 71.
0: 71 at 9:19. Beautiful morning so far.
1: Absolutely.
0: Jigsaw pieces falling into place? Is that what
1: Jigsaw.
0: It is? Jigsaw. Jigsaw?
1: Mm-hmm.
0: Okay. Radiohead.
1: Yes.
0: I don't know where I got the rest of that from. Yeah.
1: Yeah.
0: That's all.
1: Did you know tomorrow is, first of all, October 1st, which means somebody's got to wake up Green Day.
0: Yeah.
1: But it's also Empty Bowls of Owensboro's hosting their annual fundraiser dinner and silent auction tomorrow, Thursday, October 1st from 5 to 7 p.m. at the River Park Center. This year's proceeds benefit Masonville Methodist Church and Third Baptist Church, both dedicated to fighting hunger in our community. All donations are tax-deductible through Empty Bowls 501c3 non-for-profit status. 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
0: Very nice charity there. All right, what do we have coming up next?
1: We've got some great songs, a little bit of Alec Benjamin, some Florence and the Machine, and AJR.
0: Before I'm sorry.
1: No, go ahead. What were you saying?
0: No, go ahead. I insist.
1: Oh, it's after our Wednesday morning weather.
0: That's what I was going to say. Awesome.
1: I know.
0: Yeah, there you go.
1: Awesome.
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7: 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In the expanded role, Sims will cultivate relationships within the Wesleyan community to develop individualized donor engagement and solicitation strategies that align donor interest with institutional funding priorities while continuing to grow and sustain the college's alumni engagement program. He was recently selected for the Leadership Owensboro Class of 2026 to 2027. For more information about us and our events, visit kwc.edu.
8: Mostly sunny in the afternoon. It'll be hotter. Highs in the upper 80s to near 90. Partly cloudy and warmer Wednesday night. Lows in the upper 60s. Then a mix of sun and clouds on Thursday. Hot and breezy. Highs around 90 degrees. From Eyewitness News, I'm meteorologist Stacy May.
0: The current temperature in Owensboro is 71 degrees.
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10: Looking at the pictures I keep on my shelf, 'cause it's been so long since I've looked like myself. Burn another candle down. Burn another candle down.

0: KWC 90.3 Rockin' Robin, Bobby Day. It is 9:41 a.m. and 71 degrees Fahrenheit, and you're here jamming with Finn.
1: And Sam.
0: We're here. It's early. It's our early show.
1: Not too early, though, you know.
0: No, we could have been here at 5 a.m. We would not be here at 5 a.m.
1: Probably not.
0: That would require going to bed at, like, 6 p.m.
1: Yeah.
0: Essentially.
1: Yeah.
0: What's going on in the weather?
1: Going on with the weather. Today's, mostly sunny with a high around 90. And then tonight, partly cloudy with a low around 67. And then Thursday, partly sunny with a high around 93. So it's getting a little warm again.
0: But hopefully it'll cool back down because it looks like it might rain a little bit Friday.
1: Yeah, that's right.
0: Which does tend to cool it down a little bit.
1: Yeah.
0: Well, we can hope. Coming up, looks like we've got some Ariana Grande and some Katy Perry.
1: Yeah.
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0: 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I'm Sam.
1: I'm Finn.
0: It's currently 71 degrees at 9:59.
1: Basically 10 a.m. Practically.
0: Basically 10. Never mind.
1: Good morning. How's it going?
0: Great. We're listening to some music and, you know.
1: But we're having a great time.
0: A good show.
1: Here.
0: Yeah.
1: On Friday, October 2nd, WKWC and hundreds of other college radio stations around the world will come together to celebrate World College Radio Day 2026 under a powerful theme, Hope, Always in the Air. 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
0: We're very excited to have that day here on Friday, and it's really cool that we get to be on air that day.
1: We do. 3 to 5.
0: Yeah, that's right. And we've got a lot of great DJs on that day. So it's great to have that.
1: Friday's always jam-packed. Awesome.
0: Yeah.
1: Speaking of awesome, we got some great songs headed your way. Some Stone Temple Pilots and Soundgarden. But up next, Glass Animals, I Don't Want to Talk, I Just Want to Dance on WKWC
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0: WKWC 90.3, Stone Temple Pilots tripping on a hole in a paper. It is 10:21 a.m., 79 degrees Fahrenheit, so that's 8 degrees higher than it was in the last 20 minutes.
1: That's right.
0: Going up quickly, isn't it?
1: That is fast.
0: That is fast.
1: Yeah.
0: What's going on?
1: All right, what's going on? I don't know. The Greater Owensboro Chamber of Commerce is announcing its schedule of fall general election forums. Schedule of fall general election forums and events, providing opportunities for voters to hear directly from candidates. One of these examples of one of these forums is coming up here
0: tomorrow.
1: And that's the Judge Executive Forum during the October Rooster Booster on Thursday, October 1st.
0: Tomorrow.
1: The forum will take place from 7:30 to 8:30 a.m. at the Owensboro Convention Center. More information can be found at chamber.owensboro.com.
0: Awesome. That sounds really exciting.
1: Yeah.
0: What do we have coming up next? Looks like we've got some Smashing Pumpkins, perhaps a little bit of Fall Out Boy, and maybe some Lady Gaga on WKWC
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10: 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Kentucky Wesleyan College opened the 2026 to 2027 academic year with significant enrollment growth. The overall enrollment of 817 students marks an 8% increase from fall 2025, and the freshman class of 268 students is a 23% increase from 1 year ago. This year's total enrollment of 817 students includes 106 students enrolled in online and graduate programs, which is a 7% increase from fall 2025. The 2026 student population hails from 33 states and 25 countries with 33 international students. Residential housing is near capacity. The academic year began on August 25th and fall 2027 recruitment is underway. Beginning in fall 2027, Kentucky Wesleyan will transition to a 4-credit-hour academic model, allowing students to focus on fewer courses while engaging more deeply with their coursework. For more information about Kentucky Wesleyan College, see kwc.edu.
11: More clouds in play on this Wednesday, but we'll get a better dose of sunshine later on this afternoon and a warmer high close to 90 with a wind from the southeast at 5 to 10 and staying dry for another day. Still some clouds out there tonight and a milder low in the mid-60s. And for our Thursday, another mix of sun and clouds tomorrow. High's going to be even hotter with a pretty good wind out there from the south, of course, and a high in the low 90s tomorrow afternoon. For your Weather Authority, I'm meteorologist Ron Rhodes.
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It's like stuffing 10 pounds of music in a 5-pound bag. Dude, that thing is gonna... What do you think? Told you. What a mess. 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
1: And Finn.
0: It is currently 76 degrees.
1: More than that.
0: Oh, my goodness.
1: 79
0: degrees.
1: Just a little bit.
0: And this is our last break at 10:41.
1: Yes, it is. This is our last break, and so we will tell you about the weather.
0: Yeah.
1: Yeah, today mostly sunny with a high near 90. Yikes. Tonight, partly cloudy with a low around 67. And Thursday looks like it's going to be hot as well with a high near 93.
0: Beautiful. No.
1: I hope it cools down. I really love the like 60s to 70s.
0: Yep.
1: Yeah. It's so good, but.
0: Yeah. It'll come back at some point.
1: It will. For sure.
0: All right, coming up, we've got
1: some Shaggy, some Aha, and Rachel Stevens, all that after our community calendar with Hadley.
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Making stops in the 70s, 80s, 90s, and today, man, we have some ground to cover. WKWC.

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13: More clouds in play on this Wednesday, but we'll get a better dose of sunshine later on this afternoon and a warmer high close to 90 with a wind from the southeast at 5 to 10 and staying dry for another day. Still some clouds out there tonight and a milder low in the mid-60s. And for our Thursday, another mix of sun and clouds tomorrow. High's going to be even hotter with a pretty good wind out there from the south, of course, and a high in the low 90s tomorrow afternoon. For your Weather Authority, I'm meteorologist Ron Rhodes.
14: 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Thank you, Ron Rhodes, for the weather. And currently on WKWC, it is 11:24 and 82 degrees. I'm Saul, and Empty Bowls of Owensboro is hosting their annual fundraiser dinner and silent auction on Thursday, October 1st from 5 to 7 p.m. at the River Park Center. This year, its proceeds benefit Masonville Methodist Church and Third Baptist Church, both dedicated to fighting hunger in our community. All donations are tax deductible through Empty Bowls 501c3 nonprofit status. 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

0: This is WKWC 90.3, and that was Sweet and Slow by Augustina, and it is currently 11:43 and 82 degrees. And I'm Saw, and the weather for today is it's going to be mostly sunny for high near 90. Yes, it's going to be mostly sunny for high near 90. It's going to be partly cloudy with a low around 67 around later. And Thursday, it's going to be sunny with a high near 93. 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
2: More and more studies are confirming the benefits of gratitude, including experiencing less stress and increased optimism. Researchers have found that a spirit of gratitude can also decrease anxiety and depression, resulting in an elevated mood and an increase in resilience. An additional benefit is that when you're grateful, it will have positive effects on those around you. So tonight, as you lay in bed thinking about your day, instead of thinking about things that cause regret, think about things that went well and that you're thankful for. You may end up getting a better night's rest. Thank you for pausing for positivity today. 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
1: Today on WKWC, this time of 11:59, it is 82 degrees. I'm Saul, and we offer a bunch of podcasts that are produced right here on the campus of Kentucky Wesleyan College. 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But right now, it's Puff the Magic Dragon by Peter, Paul, and Mary on WKWC 90.3.
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3: The National Weather Service says Wednesday, mostly sunny with a high near 90. Wednesday night, partly cloudy with a low around 66. Thursday, mostly sunny with a high near 93. Thursday night, a 20% chance of showers after 1 a.m. Friday, showers and possibly a thunderstorm with a high near 80. More weather after feature story news. With deer activity and collisions on the rise, the state is reminding drivers that the best defense against a deer-related crash is to stay alert, slow down, and buckle up. New crash data shows Kentucky experienced a 7-year high of over 3,400 deer collisions in 2025, underscoring the importance of safe driving habits as peak deer movement season gets underway along roadways statewide. According to the Kentucky Department of Fish and Wildlife Resources, deer movement typically increases during the fall as mating season begins and food sources shift. Deer often travel further distances during October, November, and December, making roadway encounters more common. Kentuckians should drive with caution, especially at sunrise and sunset when deer are most active. Owensboro High School teacher Sarah Gossett, who was recently selected as an ambassador for the Council of Foreign Relations, has been asked to present to the Owensboro World Affairs Council about how foreign affairs affect matters in everyday life here locally. The presentation will be Wednesday, September 30th at 7 p.m. at Kentucky Wesleyan College. That was Wednesday's news report on WKWC. From the Panther Radio Newsroom, I'm Sam Hardesty. Local weather after feature story news.
4: From feature story news in Brussels, I'm William Denslow. A Fly Dubai flight from Dubai to Tel Aviv was diverted Wednesday when the co-pilot allegedly stabbed the captain in the cockpit. Recovery aircraft's been sent to northwestern Saudi Arabia to collect around 170 passengers. Two off-duty pilots were among the passengers that reportedly took control and landed the plane safely at Tobruk Airport. Blake Sifton reports from Tel Aviv.
5: As the flight was approaching Jordanian airspace, it took an abrupt U-turn, re-entering Saudi airspace. At that point, an emergency signal was issued from the plane. A second signal, which signified a hijacking or unlawful interference, was then issued from that aircraft. Flight tracking data shows that the airplane plunged some 17,000 feet in just 2 minutes before steadying. Now, Israeli authorities lost contact with the plane at some point during this this stage of the incident. They then scrambled fighter jets, fearing a hijacking.
4: Iran's foreign minister has presented his cabinet with a proposal from Washington as the two sides seek a path to ending the war. U.S. President Donald Trump's publicly denied offering Tehran any sanctions relief, while his administration has imposed fresh sanctions on networks accused of supporting Iranian arms procurement. Kate Fisher, our reporter in Washington, says that while the U.S. president has publicly rejected Tehran's demands, behind-the-scenes negotiations between the two sides are continuing.
6: Iran says that the U.S. has officially responded to its latest proposal, although we haven't seen any of the wording of this, and we don't know if it's kind of a moderated response or a complete rejection, but we do know that talks are continuing. Donald Trump has publicly rejected it, but we know that the talks are continuing. I think the biggest sticking point remains, as ever, that Iran wants to see move the removal of US forces, but the US wants to see some concessions on the nuclear program before that happens.
4: Pressure is growing on the UK Prime Minister to set out how he intends to fund a promised national care service. Andy Burnham says he will adjust the state pension system to make the savings to pay for it, but economists have warned it won't be enough. UK Culture Secretary Lisa Nandy has defended the proposals.
7: It could require additional funding, but the first step, and it's a bold step, it is a one that is not without political pain, is Andy's decision to, after the next election, adjust the triple lock, which will, we think, free up around £15 billion a year by the end of the 2030s.
4: Manchester City's chief executive says the Premier League has a conspiracy theory against them. The club faced the threat of severe sanctions after an independent commission found they had clearly intended to circumvent Premier League rules over 9 seasons. From Bureaus Worldwide, this is FSN.
2: More clouds in play on this Wednesday, but we'll get a better dose of sunshine later on this afternoon and a warmer high close to 90 with a wind from the southeast at 5 to 10 and staying dry for another day. Still some clouds out there tonight and a milder low in the mid-60s. And for our Thursday, another mix of sun and clouds tomorrow. High's going to be even hotter with a pretty good wind out there from the south, of course, and a high in the low 90s tomorrow afternoon. For your weather authority, I'm meteorologist Ron Rhodes.
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0: This is WKWC 9.3, and that was The Wanderer by Dion. And at this time of 12:21, it is 86 degrees. I'm Saul, and the Greater Owensboro Chamber of Commerce has announced its schedule of fall general election forums and events, providing opportunities for voters to hear directly from candidates and learn more about the issues and priorities impacting the Greater Owensboro region. The Chamber will host a judge/executive forum during this October roster booster on Thursday, October 1st. The forum will take place from 7:30 to 8:30 at the Owensboro Convention Center. More information at chamberowensboro.com. 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
8: More clouds in play on this Wednesday, but we'll get a better dose of sunshine later on this afternoon and a warmer high close to 90 with a wind from the southeast at 5 to 10 and staying dry for another day. Still some clouds out there tonight and a milder low in the mid-60s. And for our Thursday, another mix of sun and clouds tomorrow. High's going to be even hotter with a pretty good wind out there from the south, of course, and a high in the low 90s tomorrow afternoon. For your weather authority, I'm meteorologist Ron Rhodes.
9: It's now 86 degrees in Owensboro.

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0: This is Doke Dosi, and that was It's My Life by Tok Tok, and it is currently 12:44 and 86 degrees. I'm Saul, and the weather for this afternoon is, it's going to be sunny with a high near 90. Tonight, it's going to be partly cloudy with a low around 67. And Thursday, it's going to be mostly sunny with a high near 93. And as for upcoming music, you have Loves Me Like a Rock by Paul Simon, and Gently on My Mind by Glenn Campbell. 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

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Spoiler alert, this long set of music has a surprise ending. 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

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If they're so smart, they should have stayed where they were. Panther Radio.

0: This is WKWC 90.3. That was Olivia Rodrigo with Lacey. And at this time of 121, it is 90 degrees. I'm Saul, and Voices of Elmwood is back for its 19th season, with performances now underway at Rose Hill Elmwood Cemetery and continuing Thursday, Fridays, and Saturdays through October 3rd. 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And performances are offered every 30 minutes from 6 to 8:30 p.m., Thursdays from 6 to 9 p.m., Fridays and Saturdays through October 3rd. 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
17: 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The 2027 edition of the U.S. News Best College Rankings evaluates more than 1,700 U.S. colleges and universities, using up to 17 factors to measure academic quality and graduate success. Kentucky Wesleyan College at a glance. 2027 Best College Rankings. Number 24 in overall rank, number 20 in top private colleges, and number 26 in top performers on social mobility. U.S. News publishes the best college rankings each year to provide prospective students and their families with the comparative merits of the undergraduate programs at America's colleges and universities. 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
18: More clouds in play on this Wednesday, but we'll get a better dose of sunshine later on this afternoon and a warmer high close to 90 with a wind from the southeast at 5 to 10 and staying dry for another day. Still some clouds out there tonight and a milder low in the mid-60s. And for our Thursday, another mix of sun and clouds tomorrow. High's going to be even hotter with a pretty good wind out there from the south, of course, and a high in the low 90s tomorrow afternoon. For your Weather Authority, I'm meteorologist Ron Rhodes.
11: It's now 90.3 degrees in Owensboro.

0: This is WKWC 90.3. That was The Line by 21 Pilots. And at this time of 1:43, it is 90 degrees. I'm Saul, and finally for tonight, the weather. This afternoon, it's going to be sunny with a high near 90. Tonight, it's going to be partly cloudy with a low around 67. And Thursday, it's going to be mostly sunny with a high near 90. And as for upcoming music, you have I Kinda Like That by The Paradox and Feels Like I'm Falling in Love by Coldplay on WKWC 90.3.
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6: More clouds in play on this Wednesday, but we'll get a better dose of sunshine later on this afternoon and a warmer high close to 90 with a wind from the southeast at 5 to 10 and staying dry for another day. Still some clouds out there tonight and a milder low in the mid-60s. And for our Thursday, another mix of sun and clouds tomorrow. High's going to be even hotter with a pretty good wind out there from the south, of course, and a high in the low 90s tomorrow afternoon. For your Weather Authority, I'm meteorologist Ron Rhodes.
7: It's now 90.3 degrees in Owensboro.

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9: Go vote. 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Things kick off on Thursday with the Taste of the Arts at 6 p.m. in the Young Auditorium. This event is free and open to the public. On Friday, enjoy a volleyball game against Thomas More at 6 p.m., bingo, and the Panther Pride Bonfire. 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
11: More clouds in play on this Wednesday, but we'll get a better dose of sunshine later on this afternoon and a warmer high close to 90 with a wind from the southeast at 5 to 10 and staying dry for another day. Still some clouds out there tonight and a milder low in the mid-60s. And for our Thursday, another mix of sun and clouds tomorrow. High's going to be even hotter with a pretty good wind out there from the south, of course, and a high in the low 90s tomorrow afternoon. For your weather authority, I'm meteorologist Ron Rhodes.
12: It's now 90.3 degrees in Owensboro.

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11: Still some clouds out there tonight and a milder low in the mid-60s. And for our Thursday, another mix of sun and clouds tomorrow. High's going to be even hotter with a pretty good wind out there from the south, of course, and a high in the low 90s tomorrow afternoon. For your weather authority, I'm meteorologist Ron Rhodes.
8: It's 91 degrees in Owensboro.

0: 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A moment to reflect and reset with counseling services from Kentucky Wesleyan College.
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9: Partly cloudy and warm tonight. Temperatures falling into the 70s this evening, heading to an overnight low of only 64. Thursday, sunshine giving way to increasing clouds. It'll be breezy and hot, a little more humid. The high up to 91, then mostly cloudy and very warm Thursday night with scattered showers moving in mainly after midnight with a low of 67. Friday will be mostly cloudy with rain increasing in the morning and gradually ending as we head through the afternoon. It won't be as warm, but it will be a bit humid with a high of 75. From Eyewitness News, your weather authority, I'm Chief Meteorologist Wayne Hart.
10: It's now 89 degrees in Owensboro.

She'll be all right. No riding shining armored knight. She will save herself this time. And in fact, tonight, she did confirm. The cold never lasts, my darling.

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1: Hello. It's time to pause for positivity. A moment to reflect and reset with counseling services from Kentucky Wesleyan College.
2: Have you ever heard the expression, don't put off to tomorrow what you can do today? I'm not sure who originally coined this statement, but it ended up being a pearl of wisdom that I heard quite often growing up. While procrastination is rarely beneficial, the majority of college students acknowledge that they put necessary things off in an effort to engage in things that are more pleasant, like scrolling through social media or socializing with groups of friends. The fear of missing out can lead to procrastination, and procrastination can lead to an increase in stress, poor sleep quality, and ultimately feeling overwhelmed due to the amount of work that continues to pile up. So maybe it's time to make some changes. First, develop a schedule of when assignments are due and complete assignments that are less time-consuming first. Strive to complete assignments a day in advance. Then, reward yourself in some small way because completing an assignment is an accomplishment.
1: Thank you for pausing for positivity today with Terry Petzold, Director of Counseling Services at Kentucky Wesleyan College.
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10: Partly cloudy and warm tonight. Temperatures falling into the 70s this evening, heading to an overnight low of only 64. Thursday, sunshine giving way to increasing clouds. It'll be breezy and hot, a little more humid. The high up to 91, then mostly cloudy and very warm Thursday night with scattered showers moving in mainly after midnight with a low of 67. Friday will be mostly cloudy with rain increasing in the morning and gradually ending as we head through the afternoon. It won't be as warm, but it will be a bit humid with a high of 75. From Eyewitness News, your weather authority, I'm Chief Meteorologist Wayne Hart.

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0: Before you go, there's something I want you to have.
1: Oh, it's beautiful. But wait a minute, isn't this...
0: Yeah, yes it is.
1: But I thought the old lady dropped it into the ocean in the air.

0: Hello. It's time to pause for positivity. A moment to reflect and reset with counseling services from Kentucky Wesleyan College.
1: In the book of Genesis, we learn that God worked for 6 days, then blessed the seventh day, making it holy and resting from his creative works. The concept of keeping one day holy and resting on it was so important that God included it in the Ten Commandments. Jesus also emphasized the importance of a restful, holy day when he said, "The Sabbath was made for man, not man for the Sabbath." The Lord requires that we dedicate one day of the week to him, and he wants us to rest. Our bodies heal when we rest. Our bodies attempt to achieve balance through neurological and chemical reactions when we rest. And researchers have discovered that when the brain is at rest, a default system is activated that appears to help the brain to become more organized. I think you'll agree that there is much wisdom and reasoning in taking a day off. So this weekend, remember to attend worship and allow some time for your body and mind to rest.
0: Thank you for pausing for positivity today with Terry Petzold, Director of Counseling Services at Kentucky Wesleyan College.
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8: 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The evening will conclude with a closing reception at the Ralph Center for Fine Arts and Communication Arts. 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
1: Owensboro. Good evening. It is currently 7 o'clock, 83 degrees outside, and you're listening to WKWC 90.3. Ladies and gentlemen, often people will tell you things that sound, to put it lightly, too good to be true. You know, maybe they'll say, for only $9.99, you can lose 12 pounds in a matter of seconds, which, let's be honest here, not true, for as much as I want it to be, hey. Or they may say things like, don't worry, we'll fix your car for only $9.99. A lot of payment ones. A lot of ones where they're trying to get you to pay. Maybe stick away from the payment things. And sometimes people tell you that smoking will make you skinny and popular. Which, while it may sound nice, isn't true. Smoking will not make you skinny. And let's be honest, it's not going to make you that popular. All right. But there are some things that sound too good to be true, but are dead on the money. Such as Friday, October 2nd, WKWC and hundreds of other college radio stations around the world will come together to celebrate World College Radio Day 2026 under a powerful theme, Hope, Always in the Air. 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Because, ladies and gentlemen, sometimes something that sounds too good to be true is dead on the money. 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Coming up, we have Foreigner, Donna Summer, and more on WKWC 90.3.